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9: Here's your 97.7 Jack FM forecast. A flood watch begins at 10 p.m. tonight and remains in effect until noon tomorrow. Storms likely tonight, otherwise cloudy skies expected. Lows dip down to about 65. Southeasterly winds 8 to 15 miles per hour. Cloudy skies expected again tomorrow. Thunderstorms likely. Daytime highs approaching 74. Lows level off around 58. Tomorrow night, partly cloudy skies. Dry and turning warmer Saturday and Sunday with highs from the upper 70s to the low 80s. I'm staff meteorologist Paul Trombley. Right now, 77.
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4: Here's your 97.7 Jack FM forecast. A flood watch begins at 10 p.m. tonight and remains in effect until noon tomorrow. Storms likely tonight, otherwise cloudy skies expected. Lows dip down to about 65, southeasterly winds 8 to 15 miles per hour. Cloudy skies expected again tomorrow. Thunderstorms likely. Daytime highs approaching 74. Lows level off around 58. Tomorrow night, partly cloudy skies. Dry and turning warmer Saturday and Sunday with highs from the upper 70s to the low 80s. I'm staff meteorologist Paul Trombley. Right now, 77.
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0: Watch begins at 10 p.m. tonight and remains in effect until noon tomorrow. Storms likely tonight, otherwise cloudy skies expected. Lows dip down to about 65, southeasterly winds 8 to 15 miles per hour. Cloudy skies expected again tomorrow. Thunderstorms likely. Daytime highs approaching 74. Lows level off around 58. Tomorrow night, partly cloudy skies. Dry and turning warmer Saturday and Sunday, with highs from the upper 70s to the low 80s. I'm Staff Meteorologist Paul Trombley. Currently, it's 75 degrees.
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7: Here's your 97.7 Jack FM forecast. A flood watch begins at 10 p.m. tonight and remains in effect until noon tomorrow. Storms likely tonight, otherwise cloudy skies expected. Lows dip down to about 65. Southeasterly winds 8 to 15 miles per hour. Cloudy skies expected again tomorrow. Thunderstorms likely. Daytime highs approaching 74. Lows level off around 58. Tomorrow night, partly cloudy skies. Dry and turning warmer Saturday and Sunday with highs from the upper 70s to the low 80s. I'm staff meteorologist Paul Trombley. Currently, it's 75 degrees.
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4: Here's your 97.7 Jack FM forecast. A flood watch begins at 10 p.m. tonight and remains in effect until noon tomorrow. Storms likely tonight, otherwise cloudy skies expected. Lows dip down to about 65, southeasterly winds 8 to 15 miles per hour. Cloudy skies expected again tomorrow. Thunderstorms likely. Daytime highs approaching 74. Lows level off around 58. Tomorrow night, partly cloudy skies. Dry and turning warmer Saturday and Sunday with highs from the upper 70s to the low 80s. I'm Staff Meteorologist Paul Trombley. Currently 75.
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3: Here's your 97.7 Jack FM forecast. A flood watch begins at 10 p.m. tonight and remains in effect until noon tomorrow. Storms likely tonight, otherwise cloudy skies expected. Lows dip down to about 65, southeasterly winds 8 to 15 miles per hour. Cloudy skies expected again tomorrow. Thunderstorms likely. Daytime highs approaching 74. Lows level off around 58. Tomorrow night, partly cloudy skies. Dry and turning warmer Saturday and Sunday with highs from the upper 70s to the low 80s. I'm staff meteorologist Paul Trombley. Currently 75.
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6: Here's your 97.7 Jack FM forecast. A flood watch remains in effect. Thunderstorms likely tonight, otherwise cloudy skies expected. Lows level off around 65. Winds out of the southeast, 8 to 15 miles per hour. Thunderstorms likely tomorrow. Daytime highs approaching 74. Cloudy skies expected. Lows dip down to about 58. Tomorrow night, partly cloudy skies. Dry and turning warmer Saturday and Sunday, with highs from the upper 70s to the low 80s. Take a look at the extended forecast. 82 Monday, 75 Tuesday, and 75 on Wednesday. I'm staff meteorologist Paul Trombley. Currently, it's 71 degrees.
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2: Here's your 97.7 Jack FM forecast. A flood watch remains in effect. Thunderstorms likely tonight, otherwise cloudy skies expected. Lows level off around 65. Winds out of the southeast, 8 to 15 miles per hour. Thunderstorms likely tomorrow. Daytime highs approaching 74. Cloudy skies expected. Lows dip down to about 58. Tomorrow night, partly cloudy skies. Dry and turning warmer Saturday and Sunday with highs from the upper 70s to the low 80s. Take a look at the extended forecast. 82 Monday, 75 Tuesday, and 75 on Wednesday. I'm Staff Meteorologist Paul Trombley. Currently, it's 71 degrees.
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7: Here's your 97.7 Jack FM forecast. A flood watch remains in effect. Thunderstorms likely tonight, otherwise cloudy skies expected. Lows level off around 65. Winds out of the southeast, 8 to 15 miles per hour. Thunderstorms likely tomorrow. Daytime highs approaching 74. Cloudy skies expected. Lows dip down to about 58. Tomorrow night, partly cloudy skies. Dry and turning warmer Saturday and Sunday with highs from the upper 70s to the low 80s. Take a look at the extended forecast. 82 Monday, 75 Tuesday, and 75 on Wednesday. I'm staff meteorologist Paul Trombley. Currently 72.
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0: Winds out of the east, 10 to 15 miles per hour. Overcast skies again.
1: Friday,
0: thunderstorms likely.
1: Highs level off around 72.
0: Partly cloudy with fog.
1: Friday night, 59.
0: Warmer Saturday and Sunday with highs from the upper 70s to the low 80s. Take a look at the extended forecast. 82 Monday, 75 Tuesday, and 75 on Wednesday. I'm Staff Meteorologist Paul Trombley. Currently, it's 70 degrees.
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3: Here's your 97.7 Jack FM forecast. A flood watch continues until noon tomorrow. Cloudy skies expected overnight, with thunderstorms likely. Lows around 65. Winds out of the east, 10 to 15 miles per hour. Overcast skies again Friday, thunderstorms likely. Highs level off around 72. Partly cloudy with fog Friday night, 59. Warmer Saturday and Sunday with highs from the upper 70s to the low 80s. Take a look at the extended forecast, 82 Monday, 75 Tuesday, and 75 on Wednesday. I'm staff meteorologist Paul Trombley. Currently, it's 70 degrees.
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7: 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A flood watch continues. Lows level off around 65 overnight under overcast skies with thunderstorms likely. Winds out of the east, 10 to 15 miles per hour. Cloudy skies expected again Friday. Thunderstorms likely. Daytime highs approaching 72. Lows around 59 with fog Friday night. Bright sunshine and dry Saturday and Sunday, upper 70s, Saturday, low 80s by Sunday. I'm Staff Meteorologist Paul Trombley. Currently, it's 69 degrees.
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1: 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A flood watch continues. Lows level off around 65 overnight under overcast skies with thunderstorms likely. Winds out of the east 10 to 15 miles per hour. Cloudy skies expected again Friday. Thunderstorms likely. Daytime highs approaching 72. Lows around 59 with fog Friday night. Bright sunshine and dry Saturday and Sunday. Upper 70s Saturday. Low 80s by Sunday. I'm staff meteorologist Paul Trombley. Currently 70.
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0: Our 97.7 Jack FM forecast. A flood watch continues until noon tomorrow. Cloudy skies expected overnight with thunderstorms likely. Lows around 65. Winds out of the east 10 to 15 miles per hour. Overcast skies again Friday. Thunderstorms likely. Highs level off around 72. Partly cloudy with fog Friday night 59. Warmer Saturday and Sunday with highs from the upper 70s to the low 80s. Take a look at the extended forecast, 82 Monday, 75 Tuesday, and 75 on Wednesday. I'm staff meteorologist Paul Trombley, currently 70.
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3: Here's your 97.7 Jack FM forecast. A flood watch continues until noon tomorrow. Cloudy skies expected overnight with thunderstorms likely. Lows around 65. Winds out of the east 10 to 15 miles per hour. Overcast skies again Friday. Thunderstorms likely. Highs level off around 72. Partly cloudy with fog Friday night 59. Warmer Saturday and Sunday with highs from the upper 70s to the low 80s. Take a look at the extended forecast, 82 Monday, 75 Tuesday, and 75 on Wednesday. I'm Staff Meteorologist Paul Trombley, currently 70.
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5: Here is your 97.7 Jack FM forecast. A flood watch continues until noon tomorrow. Cloudy skies expected overnight with thunderstorms likely. Lows around 65. Winds out of the east 10 to 15 miles per hour. Overcast skies again Friday. Thunderstorms likely. Highs level off around 72. Partly cloudy with fog Friday night 59. Warmer Saturday and Sunday with highs from the upper 70s to the low 80s. Take a look at the extended forecast. 82 Monday, 75 Tuesday, and 75 on Wednesday. I'm staff meteorologist Paul Trombley. Currently, it's 68 degrees.
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7: Here's your 97.7 Jack FM forecast. A flood watch continues until noon tomorrow. Cloudy skies expected overnight with thunderstorms likely. Lows around 65. Winds out of the east 10 to 15 miles per hour. Overcast skies again Friday. Thunderstorms likely. Highs level off around 72. Partly cloudy with fog Friday night 59. Warmer Saturday and Sunday with highs from the upper 70s to the low 80s. Take a look at the extended forecast, 82 Monday, 75 Tuesday, and 75 on Wednesday. I'm staff meteorologist Paul Trombley. Currently, it's 68 degrees.
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5: Here's your 97.7 Jack FM forecast. A flood watch continues until noon tomorrow. Cloudy skies expected overnight, with thunderstorms likely. Lows around 65. Winds out of the east, 10 to 15 miles per hour. Overcast skies again Friday. Thunderstorms likely. Highs level off around 72. Partly cloudy with fog Friday night, 59. Warmer Saturday and Sunday, with highs from the upper 70s to the low 80s. Take a look at the extended forecast, 82 Monday, 75 Tuesday, and 75 on Wednesday. I'm Staff Meteorologist Paul Trombley. Currently, it's 68 degrees.
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2: Here's your 97.7 Jack FM forecast. A flood watch continues until noon tomorrow. Cloudy skies expected overnight, with thunderstorms likely. Lows around 65. Winds out of the east, 10 to 15 miles per hour. Overcast skies again Friday. Thunderstorms likely. Highs level off around 72. Partly cloudy with fog Friday night, 59. Warmer Saturday and Sunday with highs from the upper 70s to the low 80s. Take a look at the extended forecast. 82 Monday, 75 Tuesday, and 75 on Wednesday. I'm staff meteorologist Paul Trombley. Currently, it's 68 degrees.
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5: Here's your 97.7 Jack FM forecast. A flood watch continues until noon today. Thunderstorms likely today. Otherwise cloudy. Highs level off around 72. Winds out of the northeast, 15 to 20 miles per hour. Partly cloudy skies with fog in spots tonight. Lows dip down to about 59. Highs around 80 and foggy early tomorrow. Bright sunshine expected. Clear skies and dry Sunday and Monday. Upper 70s Sunday, low 80s by Monday. Taking a look at the extended forecast, 75 Tuesday, 75 Wednesday, and 80 on Thursday. I'm staff meteorologist Paul Trombley. Right now, it's 68 degrees.
6: Severe weather can happen at any time, and here at KLGR, we want to keep you informed when severe weather happens. 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
2: Here's your 97.7 Jack FM forecast. A flood watch continues until noon today. Thunderstorms likely today. Otherwise cloudy. Highs level off around 72. Winds out of the northeast, 15 to 20 miles per hour. Partly cloudy skies with fog in spots tonight. Lows dip.

0: around about 59. Highs around 80 and foggy early tomorrow. Bright sunshine expected. Clear skies and dry Sunday and Monday. Upper 70s Sunday, low 80s by Monday. Taking a look at the extended forecast, 75 Tuesday, 75 Wednesday, and 80 on Thursday. I'm staff meteorologist Paul Trombley. Right now, it's 68 degrees.
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2: Here's your 97.7 Jack FM forecast. A flood watch continues until noon today. Thunderstorms likely today. Otherwise cloudy. Highs level off around 72. Winds out of the northeast, 15 to 20 miles per hour. Partly cloudy skies with fog in spots tonight. Lows dip down to about 59. Highs around 80 and foggy early tomorrow. Bright sunshine expected. Clear skies and dry Sunday and Monday. Upper 70s Sunday, low 80s by Monday. Taking a look at the extended forecast, 75 Tuesday, 75 Wednesday, and 80 on Thursday. I'm Staff Meteorologist Paul Trombley, currently 64.
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7: Here's your 97.7 Jack FM forecast. A flood watch continues until noon today. Thunderstorms likely today. Otherwise cloudy. Highs level off around 72. Winds out of the northeast, 15 to 20 miles per hour. Partly cloudy skies. With fog in spots, tonight lows dip down to about 59. Highs around 80 and foggy early tomorrow. Bright sunshine expected. Clear skies and dry Sunday and Monday. Upper 70s Sunday, low 80s by Monday. Taking a look at the extended forecast, 75 Tuesday, 75 Wednesday, and 80 on Thursday. I'm staff meteorologist Paul Trombley, currently 64.
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5: 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A flood watch continues until noon today. Thunderstorms likely today. Otherwise cloudy. Highs level off around 72. Winds out of the northeast, 15 to 20 miles per hour. Partly cloudy skies. With fog in spots tonight, lows dip down to about 59. Highs around 80 and foggy early tomorrow. Bright sunshine expected. Clear skies and dry Sunday and Monday. Upper 70s Sunday, low 80s by Monday. Taking a look at the extended forecast, 75 Tuesday, 75 Wednesday, and 80 on Thursday. I'm staff meteorologist Paul Trombley. Right now, 65.
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8: With a check of news, I'm Brian Langland. The U.S. Department of Education has opened an investigation into the Minnesota Department of Education following a parental rights complaint involving so-called transgender dolls used in some school settings. The complaint alleges that parents were not notified or given the opportunity to opt their children out of activities involving the dolls, which were developed through a University of Minnesota program. Federal officials say they're reviewing whether the state complied with the Protection of Pupils' Rights Amendment. In other news, Governor Walz has joined local and international business leaders at a groundbreaking ceremony for Lohmann Therapy Systems West in St. Paul. The officials there say the expansion will increase its research and development, testing, and technical infrastructure for the pharmaceutical company. The company was established in 1979 and is headquartered in Germany, Minnesota, is its United States headquarters. That's news. I'm Brian Langland.
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7: 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Mary Frericks of Wabasso celebrates a birthday today. Mary, happy birthday to you. Kaylee Schmidt of Vesta has a birthday today. 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Tina Brown of Westbrook celebrates a birthday today. 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Lois Tim of Granite Falls celebrates a birthday. Lois, happy birthday to you. Our birthday bash winner today is Kaylee Schmidt of Vesta. 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
5: Here's your 97.7 Jack FM forecast. A flood watch continues until noon today. Showers likely today. Otherwise, cloudy skies expected. Daytime highs approaching 72. Northeasterly winds 15 to 20 miles per hour. Lows level off around 59 and foggy tonight. 80 tomorrow. Bright sunshine develops with fog in spots early. Sunny skies and dry Sunday and Monday. Upper 70s Sunday. Low 80s by Monday. A peek at the extended shows 72 Tuesday, 73 Wednesday, and 78 on Thursday. I'm Staff Meteorologist Paul Trombley. Currently, it's 63 degrees.
6: With a check of news, I'm Brian Langland. The U.S. Department of Education has opened an investigation into the Minnesota Department of Education following a parental rights complaint involving so-called transgender dolls used in some school settings. The complaint alleges that parents were not notified or given the opportunity to opt their children out of activities involving the dolls, which were developed through a University of Minnesota program. Federal officials say they're reviewing whether the state complied with the Protection of Pupils' Rights Amendment. In other news, Governor Walz has joined local and international business leaders at a groundbreaking ceremony for Lohmann Therapy Systems West in St. Paul. The officials there say the expansion will increase its research and development, testing, and technical infrastructure for the pharmaceutical company. The company was established in 1979 and is headquartered in Germany. Minnesota is its United States headquarters. That's news. I'm Brian Langland.
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5: Here's your 97.7 Jack FM forecast. A flood watch continues until noon today. Showers likely today. Otherwise, cloudy skies expected. Daytime highs approaching 72. Northeasterly winds 15 to 20 miles per hour. Lows level off around 59 and foggy tonight. 80 tomorrow. Bright sunshine develops with fog in spots early. Sunny skies and dry Sunday and Monday. Upper 70s Sunday. Low 80s by Monday. A peek at the extended shows, 72 Tuesday, 73 Wednesday, and 78 on Thursday. I'm Staff Meteorologist Paul Trombley. Currently, it's 63 degrees.
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5: Here's your 97.7 Jack FM forecast. A flood watch continues until noon today. Showers likely today. Otherwise, cloudy skies expected. Daytime highs approaching 72. Northeasterly winds 15 to 20 miles per hour. Lows level off around 59 and foggy tonight. 80 tomorrow. Bright sunshine develops with fog in spots early. Sunny skies and dry Sunday and Monday. Upper 70s Sunday. Low 80s by Monday. A peek at the extended shows, 72 Tuesday, 73 Wednesday, and 78 on Thursday. I'm Staff Meteorologist Paul Trombley. Right now, 62.
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2: Here's your 97.7 Jack FM forecast. A flood watch continues until noon today. Showers likely today. Otherwise, cloudy skies expected. Daytime highs approaching 72. Northeasterly winds 15 to 20 miles per hour. Lows level off around 59 and foggy tonight. 80 tomorrow, bright sunshine develops with fog in spots early. Sunny skies and dry Sunday and Monday, upper 70s Sunday, low 80s by Monday. A peek at the extended shows, 72 Tuesday, 73 Wednesday, and 78 on Thursday. I'm staff meteorologist Paul Trombley. Right now, 62.
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7: 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A flood watch continues until noon today. Showers likely today. Otherwise, cloudy skies expected. Daytime highs approaching 72. Northeasterly winds 15 to 20 miles per hour. Lows level off around 59 and foggy tonight. 80 tomorrow. Bright sunshine develops with fog in spots early. Sunny skies and dry Sunday and Monday. Upper 70s Sunday, low 80s by Monday. A peek at the extended shows, 72 Tuesday, 73 Wednesday, and 78 on Thursday. I'm staff meteorologist Paul Trombley. Currently 63.
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6: Here's your 97.7 Jack FM forecast. A flood watch continues until noon today. Showers likely today. Otherwise, cloudy skies expected. Daytime highs approaching 72. Northeasterly winds 15 to 20 miles per hour. Lows level off around 59 and foggy tonight. 80 tomorrow. Bright sunshine develops with fog in spots early. Sunny skies and dry Sunday and Monday. Upper 70s Sunday. Low 80s by Monday. A peek at the extended shows, 72 Tuesday, 73 Wednesday, and 78 on Thursday. I'm staff meteorologist Paul Trombley, currently 63.
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2: Here's your 97.7 Jack FM forecast. A flood watch continues until noon today. Daytime highs approaching 71 today under overcast skies with rain showers likely, winds out of the northeast 10 to 20 miles per hour. Partly cloudy with fog in spots tonight. Chance for showers, lows level off around 59. Bright sunshine expected and foggy early tomorrow. High temperatures reach up to 80. Sunny skies and dry Sunday and Monday. Upper 70s Sunday, low 80s by Monday. I'm staff meteorologist Paul Trombley. Currently 63.
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5: Here is your 97.7 Jack FM forecast. A flood watch continues until noon today. Daytime highs approaching 71 today. Under overcast skies, with rain showers likely, winds out of the northeast, 10 to 20 miles per hour. Partly cloudy, with fog in spots tonight. Chance for showers, lows level off around 59. Bright sunshine expected, and foggy early tomorrow. High temperatures reach up to 80. Sunny skies and dry, Sunday and Monday, upper 70s, Sunday, low 80s by Monday. I'm staff meteorologist Paul Trombley. Currently 63.
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5: Here's your 97.7 Jack FM forecast. Rain showers likely this afternoon, otherwise overcast. High temperatures reach up to 71, northeasterly winds 10 to 20 miles per hour. Chance of rain showers with fog tonight, lows level off around 59, partly cloudy. Daytime highs approaching 80 with fog in spots, early tomorrow, sunny skies. Ample sunshine and dry Sunday and Monday, upper 70s, Sunday, low 80s by Monday. Looking at the long range, 72 Tuesday, 73 Wednesday, and 78 on Thursday. I'm Staff Meteorologist Paul Trombley. Currently, it's 63 degrees.
6: With a check of news, I'm Brian Langland. A Maple Plain man is facing 13 felony charges in a Minnesota tax fraud case. State revenue officials say Todd Allen Long failed to file or pay individual and corporate income taxes between 2019 and 2022 and was found with untaxed tobacco products at his business, Super Smokes Incorporated. Investigators allege that Long owes more than $384,000 in taxes, penalties, and interest. Authorities say he received hundreds of notices about delinquent taxes over the years. Nurses at Hazeltine Betty Ford Center in Center City, Minnesota, have approved their first union contract, ending more than a year of negotiations and a two-week unfair labor practice strike. The agreement includes workplace safety improvements, protections for health insurance benefits, and recognition for all nurses in the bargaining unit, including on-call staff. That's news. I'm Brian Langland.
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6: Here's your 97.7 Jack FM forecast. Rain showers likely this afternoon, otherwise overcast. High temperatures reach up to 71. Northeasterly winds 10 to 20 miles per hour. Chance of rain showers with fog tonight. Lows level off around 59, partly cloudy. Daytime highs approaching 80 with fog in spots. Early tomorrow, sunny skies. Ample sunshine and dry Sunday and Monday. Upper 70s Sunday, low 80s by Monday. Looking at the long range, 72 Tuesday, 73 Wednesday, and 78 on Thursday. I'm staff meteorologist Paul Trombley. Currently, it's 63 degrees.
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10: 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Mary Frericks of Wabasso celebrates a birthday today. Mary, happy birthday to you. Kaylee Schmidt of Vesta has a birthday today. Kaylee, happy birthday to you. Tina Brown of Westbrook celebrates a birthday today. Tina, happy birthday to you. Lois Tim of Granite Falls celebrates a birthday. Lois, happy birthday to you. Our birthday bash winner today is Kaylee Schmidt of Vesta. 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
6: Here's your 97.7 Jack FM forecast. Rain showers likely this afternoon. Otherwise, cloudy skies expected. Daytime highs approaching 71. Northeasterly winds 10 to 20 miles per hour. Slight chance of rain showers tonight. Lows level off around 59. Overcast skies. Daytime highs approaching 80 tomorrow. Mainly clear skies. Lots of sunshine and dry.

0: Sunday and Monday, upper 70s, Sunday, low 80s by Monday. Taking a look at the extended forecast, 72 Tuesday, 73 Wednesday, and 78 on Thursday. I'm staff meteorologist Paul Trombley. Currently, it's 62 degrees.
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7: Here's your 97.7 Jack FM forecast. Rain showers likely this afternoon. Otherwise, cloudy skies expected. Daytime highs approaching 71. Northeasterly winds 10 to 20 miles per hour. Slight chance of rain showers tonight. Lows level off around 59. Overcast skies. Daytime highs approaching 80 tomorrow. Mainly clear skies. Lots of sunshine and dry Sunday and Monday. Upper 70s Sunday. Low 80s by Monday. Taking a look at the extended forecast, 72 Tuesday, 73 Wednesday, and 78 on Thursday. I'm staff meteorologist Paul Trombley. Currently, it's 62 degrees.
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7: Here's your 97.7 Jack FM forecast. Rain showers likely this afternoon. Otherwise, cloudy skies expected. Daytime highs approaching 71. Northeasterly winds 10 to 20 miles per hour. Slight chance of rain showers tonight. Lows level off around 59. Overcast skies. Daytime highs approaching 80 tomorrow. Mainly clear skies. Lots of sunshine and dry Sunday and Monday. Upper 70s Sunday. Low 80s by Monday. Taking a look at the extended forecast. 72 Tuesday, 73 Wednesday, and 78 on Thursday. I'm staff meteorologist Paul Trombley. Currently, it's 64 degrees.
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2: Here's your 97.7 Jack FM forecast. Rain showers likely this afternoon. Otherwise, cloudy skies expected. Daytime highs approaching 71. Northeasterly winds 10 to 20 miles per hour. Slight chance of rain showers tonight. Lows level off around 59. Overcast skies. Daytime highs approaching 80 tomorrow. Mainly clear skies. Lots of sunshine and dry Sunday and Monday. Upper 70s Sunday. Low 80s by Monday. Taking a look at the extended forecast, 72 Tuesday, 73 Wednesday, and 78 on Thursday. I'm Staff Meteorologist Paul Trombley. Currently, it's 64 degrees.
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5: Here's your 97.7 Jack FM forecast. Rain showers likely this afternoon. Otherwise, cloudy skies expected. Daytime highs approaching 71. Northeasterly winds 10 to 20 miles per hour. Slight chance of rain showers tonight. Lows level off around 59. Overcast skies. Daytime highs approaching 80 tomorrow. Mainly clear skies. Lots of sunshine and dry Sunday and Monday. Upper 70s Sunday. Low 80s by Monday. Taking a look at the extended forecast, 72 Tuesday, 73 Wednesday, and 78 on Thursday. I'm staff meteorologist Paul Trombley. Currently, it's 64 degrees.
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2: Here's your 97.7 Jack FM forecast. Rain showers likely this afternoon. Otherwise, cloudy skies expected. Daytime highs approaching 71. Northeasterly winds 10 to 20 miles per hour. Slight chance of rain showers tonight. Lows level off around 59. Overcast skies. Daytime highs approaching 80 tomorrow. Mainly clear skies. Lots of sunshine and dry Sunday and Monday. Upper 70s Sunday. Low 80s by Monday. Taking a look at the extended forecast, 72 Tuesday, 73 Wednesday, and 78 on Thursday. I'm Staff Meteorologist Paul Trombley. Currently, it's 64 degrees.
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1: 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Mary Frericks of Wabasso celebrates a birthday today. Mary, happy birthday to you. Kaylee Schmidt of Vesta has a birthday today. 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Tina Brown of Westbrook celebrates a birthday today. 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Lois Tim of Granite Falls celebrates a birthday. 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Our birthday bash winner today is Kaylee Schmidt of Vesta. 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
5: Here's your 97.7 Jack FM forecast. Lows level off around 59 tonight under mainly cloudy skies. Northwest winds 5 to 10 miles per hour. Daytime highs approaching 80 tomorrow. Ample sunshine expected. Lows level off around 58 tomorrow night. Clear skies. Clear skies and dry Sunday and Monday. Upper 70s Sunday. Low 80s by Monday. Taking a look at the extended forecast, 72 Tuesday, 73 Wednesday, and 78 on Thursday. To recap, low of 59 tonight, highs reach 80 tomorrow, low of 58 tomorrow night. I'm staff meteorologist Paul Trombley. Right now, 64.
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1: Here's your 97.7 Jack FM forecast. Lows level off around 59 tonight under mainly cloudy skies. Northwest winds 5 to 10 miles per hour. Daytime highs approaching 80 tomorrow. Ample sunshine expected. Lows level off around 58 tomorrow night. Clear skies. Clear skies and dry Sunday and Monday. Upper 70s Sunday. Low 80s by Monday. Taking a look at the extended forecast, 72 Tuesday, 73 Wednesday, and 78 on Thursday. To recap, low of 59 tonight, highs reach 80 tomorrow, low of 58 tomorrow night. I'm staff meteorologist Paul Trombley. Right now, 64.
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5: Here's your 97.7 Jack FM forecast. Lows level off around 59 tonight under mainly cloudy skies. Northwest winds 5 to 10 miles per hour. Daytime highs approaching 80 tomorrow. Ample sunshine expected. Lows level off around 58 tomorrow night. Clear skies. Clear skies and dry Sunday and Monday. Upper 70s Sunday. Low 80s by Monday. Taking a look at the extended forecast, 72 Tuesday, 73 Wednesday, and 78 on Thursday. To recap, low of 59 tonight, highs reach 80 tomorrow, low of 58 tomorrow night. I'm staff meteorologist Paul Trombley, currently 64.
6: With a check of news, I'm Brian Langland. A Maple Plain man is facing 13 felony charges in a Minnesota tax fraud case. State revenue officials say Todd Allen Long failed to file or pay individual and corporate income taxes between 2019 and 2022 and was found with untaxed tobacco products at his business, Super Smokes Incorporated. Investigators allege that Long owes more than $384,000 in taxes, penalties, and interest. Authorities say he received hundreds of notices about delinquent taxes over the years. Nurses at Hazeltine Betty Ford Center in Center City, Minnesota, have approved their first union contract, ending more than a year of negotiations and a two-week unfair labor practice strike. The agreement includes workplace safety improvements, protections for health insurance benefits, and recognition for all nurses in the bargaining unit, including on-call staff. That's news. I'm Brian Langland.
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1: Here's your 97.7 Jack FM forecast. Lows level off around 59 tonight under mainly cloudy skies. Northwest winds 5 to 10 miles per hour. Daytime highs approaching 80 tomorrow. Ample sunshine expected. Lows level off around 58 tomorrow night. Clear skies. Clear skies and dry Sunday and Monday. Upper 70s Sunday. Low 80s by Monday. Taking a look at the extended forecast, 72 Tuesday, 73 Wednesday, and 78 on Thursday. To recap, low of 59 tonight, highs reach 80 tomorrow, low of 58 tomorrow night. I'm staff meteorologist Paul Trombley, currently 64.
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8: Here's your 97.7 Jack FM forecast. Lows level off around 59 tonight under mainly cloudy skies. Northwest winds 5 to 10 miles per hour. Daytime highs approaching 80 tomorrow. Ample sunshine expected. Lows level off around 58 tomorrow night. Clear skies. Clear skies and dry Sunday and Monday. Upper 70s Sunday. Low 80s by Monday. Taking a look at the extended forecast, 72 Tuesday, 73 Wednesday, and 78 on Thursday. To recap, low of 59 tonight, highs reach 80 tomorrow, low of 58 tomorrow night. I'm Staff Meteorologist Paul Trombley. Right now, it's 66 degrees.
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5: Here's your 97.7 Jack FM forecast. Lows level off around 59 tonight under mainly cloudy skies. Northwest winds 5 to 10 miles per hour. Daytime highs approaching 80 tomorrow. Ample sunshine expected. Lows level off around 58 tomorrow night. Clear skies. Clear skies and dry Sunday and Monday. Upper 70s Sunday. Low 80s by Monday. Taking a look at the extended forecast, 72 Tuesday, 73 Wednesday, and 78 on Thursday. To recap, low of 59 tonight, highs reach 80 tomorrow, low of 58 tomorrow night. I'm Staff Meteorologist Paul Trombley. Right now, it's 66 degrees.
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